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1: Ladies and gentlemen, this is Captain Tobias Wilcock welcoming you aboard Coconut Airways Flight 372 to Bridgetown, Barbados. We will be flying at an height of 32,000 feet and at an airspeed of approximately 600 miles per hour. Refreshments will be served after takeoff. Kindly fasten your safety belts and refrain from smoking until the aircraft.

0: The Ritz. 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
1: The time is right for us tonight.
0: We can move to the rhythm. We can

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In that fateful night, I thought to myself, I'll do everything I can, save up every dime, and one day I'll return, come back home

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Mm-hmm.

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While we were apart, I was human too.